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0: 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Let's go back to the 80s. Jam FM.
1: 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Ow. But I can't change my ways for a man. And if he wants me,

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Like a cold in October, she'll take you right over. It's not mean to be facetious, and that look in her eye says you're the guy she plans to spend this evening.

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Mr. Otis Kane hoorde je vandaag in de Flashback Radio Show. Heaven is a place on earth and it's in your arms. Nou, hoe romantisch wil je het hebben? We gaan back to the 80s. Finnis Henderson. Blame it on the night.

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We are catching a flashback. The way it used to be, or may I say the way it should be, with the classic material. That's right, we got a variety of all different things. With my man, the DJ All-Star Fresh. All-Star Fresh. Do you know who you're talking about? You know what I'm talking about, to the person right here. Cool DJ, the Red Alert, once again.

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1: 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And you know the deal, your weekend starts right here. So bring in the drums. 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

0: 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Here's the jam for getting played to you. Listen up to what I'm saying here, work it out. Oh, you ain't staying here.
1: Troopers and troopettes should notice.
0: Listen close, don't blow this chance. To get next to the opposite sex, it means
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